0: słuchasz
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2: It's been a ride. I guess I had to go to that place to get to this one. Now some of you might still be in that place. If you're trying to get out, just follow me.

0: Kuby Himmel Jadwiga. 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I serca już prawie się dopala.
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2: 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Are you with me? Are you with me?

To jest moje Radio 24. Come here, baby. You know you drive me up a wall, the way you make good for all the nasty tricks you pull.

tour is over and what a success it was. You were all looking at your maps and wasn't really helpful looking at figuring them up. Forcing the to be the numbers, all the numbers, all the numbers, all the numbers, all the numbers, all the numbers, all the numbers, all the numbers, all the numbers, all the numbers, all the numbers, all the numbers, all the numbers, all the numbers, all the numbers, all the numbers, all the numbers, all the numbers, all the numbers, all the numbers, all the numbers, all the numbers, all the numbers, all the numbers, all the numbers, all the numbers, all the numbers, all the numbers, all the numbers, all the numbers, all the numbers, all the numbers, all the numbers, all the numbers, all the numbers, all the numbers, all the numbers, all the numbers, all the numbers, all the numbers, all the numbers, all the numbers, all the numbers, all the numbers, all the numbers, all the numbers, all the numbers, all the numbers, all the numbers, all the numbers, all the numbers, all the numbers, all the numbers, all the numbers, all the numbers, all the numbers, all the numbers, all the numbers, all the numbers, all the numbers, all the numbers, all the numbers, all the numbers,

Hit the road when you're missing home. Only know you love her when you let her go. And you let her go. Moje Radio 24.